0: Ballad.
1: Will you hold the line when every one of them is giving up and giving in? Tell me, in this house of mine, nothing ever comes without a consequence or cost. Tell me, will the stars align? Will heaven step in? Will it save us from our sin? Will it? 'Cause this house of mine.

0: Radio Oberland. Die Heimat hören.
1: Come here, baby. You know you drive me up a wall.